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1: The views and opinions expressed in The Local Thread are those of the hosts of the program and its guests. They do not necessarily reflect the views or opinions of WGTE Public Media.

This is listener-supported public radio, FM 91. WGTE FM Toledo, WGLE Lima, WGDE Defiance, WGBE Bryan, and online at WGTE.org.